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1: 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Hey!

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Oh my, my, oh my, my love, I take one look at you, you're taking me out.

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1: Mr. Bombastic. We are the Bombastic, romantic, fantastic lover. Shady. Mr. Lover, lover. Now, Mr. Lover, lover. Girl. 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